0: It's okay, it's alright, baby. Let's get it warm, baby.
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0: 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Baby. 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

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That's good. 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Come here, baby. Come here, baby. Oh, baby. Yeah, that's right. Come close to me. Oh, I got a feeling, baby. I got that feeling. Oh, darling, I'm gonna get it out. Oh, we're gonna get him. We're gonna get him. We're gonna get him.

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1: 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You're a fantastic audience. Thank you very much. Thank you.

astray. Reminiscing on those past days. I thought you didn't know where my last name, but that changed. And I traveled around the world, think where you living at now. I heard you moved to Austin, got an apartment and settled down. And every once in a while, I start texting, write a paragraph, but then I delete the message. Think about you like a pastime. I could cry you a river, get you baptized. Or I wasn't ready to act right. Used to always think I'd get you back right. They say that things fall apart. We were gonna move to Brooklyn, you were gonna study art. Love is just a tool to remind us who we are.

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I choose to be happy. You and I, you and I. We're like diamonds in the sky. You're a shooting star, I see. Vision of ecstasy. When you hold me, I'm alive.

I've got a Brillo box, and I say it's odd. It's the same one you can buy at any supermarket, 'cause I've got the style it takes, and you've got the people it takes. This is a rock group

ladies out there that's got good men and have a tendency to treat that good man bad. He might walk around all day long with his hair not combed. He may not even have creases in his pants. He might walk around all day long with overalls on. But you women want a man that look like he just stepped out of Esquire magazine. When you get a man looking like that, girls, he think he's a little bit cuter than you. Stay in the beauty parlor more than you do. And if you have a flat tire, he's not gonna wanna help you fix it. Scared he might mess up his manicure. But yet you wanna throw that good man away. 'Cause you think don't nobody want that man. But listen here, girls. Let me tell you something.

But if you got one of them Miss Americas, you better get ready for some TV dinners. She's not gonna wanna mess those hands up in the kitchen trying to fix you a decent meal. See, if I was you fellas, I wouldn't care if her legs looked like toothpicks. If she was a little bit too fat or a little bit too skinny. And on a scale from 1 to 10, she's a 2. As long as she's a good woman, an understanding woman that'll be there for you. Fix your food, take care of your kids, and give you some good loving. But yet you want to throw that good woman away. Because you think, don't nobody want that woman. But listen here, fellas.

Long time ago, when I was a young boy, I saw that movie Mutiny on the Bounty, staring my idol Marlon Brando. And I felt a yearning for that great adventure. So many nights I woke up out of a dream of blue seas, white sand, paradise birds, butterflies.

an eternal love right from the beginning. Stars falling down from the sleepy lagoon, palms swaying under the moon, and we swimming out into the calm crystal sea. In that fateful night, I thought to myself, I'll do everything I can, save up every dime, and one day I'll return.